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1: Kupu hau.
2: Tai tai nunui. Yes, it's another noun which also describes the spring tides and the king tides. Ko ngā rohe o taua whenua ka timata I te ngutu awa o te hape kei kau wairenga. 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Now the boundaries of the land begin at the mouth of Te Hape and are Kau Wairanga. Now to continue along the Waiwhakarunga River, ending at the low tide at the river mouth, and then the low tide is there with the spring tides, also known as Tainui or Tai Tainui. It's a noun for spring tides and king tides. Ka pai wenei kupu hau.
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1: 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Now layers of cloud above the horizon are known as rangi matahauariki. Now this situation is followed by the cold south wind of tūtaka ngahau. Ai, pai wēnei kupua wa tātene mātua tūpuna, tūtaka ngahau, breeze or light wind.
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1: 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Now layers of cloud above the horizon are known as rangi matahauariki. Now this situation is followed by the cold south wind of tūtakangahau. Ai, pai wēnei kupua wa tātune mātua tūpuna, tūtakangahau, breeze or light wind.
0: Te wā o te reo, your flavour.

0: I-O-E. Just had a quick power cut here. I don't want to run out of my Mopeda. Anyway, we're rocking on with more of the finest. The truthy.
1: Sure.
0: Oh, yeah.

Yeah. Greetings, brothers and sisters. My name is Andrew Tosh, and you're tuned to the one and only Reggae on the Hour, keeping it nice and airy. Rastafari, I love you all.

Anarchy Fire, Morning Sun featuring Brotherhoods, Locked In, Good and Tight from Hawaii. Tēnā ukira koutou katoa. Quarter coming up with some crazy things and Eddie Grant can't get enough of you. That's pretty much us. It just seemed like 5 minutes ago we started at 2 o'clock. We're at 10:02 with Catch a Fire. Keep it nice and airy.

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0: I'm a friend.
1: See, I think it's sort of Mel Gibson meets Ancient Aliens. Well, for me, it's kind of, I'd say it's more like The Traveling Circus meets Rodney Dangerfield. No. See, I think it's like Call Me Bad meets Oscar the Grouch. All right, well, then if that's what it is, all right. Okay, well, then for me, it's Zumba meets Nikola Tesla meets the Casimir Effect meets the Arcturians meets the Hermetic Order of the Golden Dawn meets Dadaism in a pyramid. You know, Tybo.

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Yeah, the late Selwyn Lau with you. 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Speak the language right here on Te Reo Irirangi o Tūranga Nui Kiwa. 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A big welcome to you all to the Whānau Show coming to you live, and a big huge welcome to all our followers watching live on Facebook as well. Huge welcome to you all, to all our iwi stage LinkedIn tonight. Ngā mihi nui kia koutou ngā irirangi e tūhono mai nei tēnei pō. Welcome one, welcome all. Our first dedication goes tonight to my hun. Here's the Māori Volcanics and a beautiful waiata. It's called Morning Dew. Here on the Whānau Show. Let me get you on a song. Here are the phone numbers. 0800-368-872. Write it down. Or 06-868-5958. Kia ora whānau. It's for you, Hunt.

Awesome sound of the Maori Volcanics and that beautiful waiata when that's you, my hun. I hope you enjoyed it right here on the Whānau Show. Hey, all the lines are full, whānau. So make sure if you want a song, 0800 368 872 or 06 868 5958. Once again, a big welcome to all our wonderful listeners following us here on Facebook tonight. Namihinui kia koutou katoa. Our first next dedication goes out to our sister Anne Rogers and her whānau. They are watching the show there in Scotland tonight. A big kia ora to you, sis Anne. Hope all is well with you guys over there. Here is the late Eddie Lowe, a beautiful white that's called The Flower of Scotland. Kia ora.

0: Awesome sounds of the late Eddie Lowe and Flower Scotland went out to our sister Anne and her whānau watching the show in Scotland.
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0: Let's go to our first caller. Say hi to Bruce. Come in, Bruce.
2: Hi, Lindsay. Can't make a shout out to Eli. I would say happy birthday to Eli. Eli on Saturday. Food to well today. But to Eli, Moana, I would say happy birthday to Eli. Welcome on. Kakita.
0: Kakita, Bruce. Takarongo.

What a beautiful waka there. Ngui te whairangi and whakarongo, which means listening. And of course, each and every one of you are tuned in. You are listening to the Whānau Show tonight, coming to you from Tūranga FM. Just got a message here from Auntie Oranor Solomon, and she would like me to play a song to go to Amanda, Joan, and herself. Here's Wendy Amber Jewel, and are you there looking at the same stars tonight? Here we are, Auntie. Here's your song.

She howls all the way from Hawke's Bay, Wendy and the Jewel. Are you looking at the same stars tonight? What a beautiful song. You were Auntie, I hope you guys enjoyed it well here on the Whānau Show. We've got one spare line on 06-868-5958. I'd like to now dedicate a special song in memory of my niece, Martha Ngaia Allen, who passed away yesterday morning in New Plymouth Hospital. Moi mai niece, moi mai. Hoki atu ki o mātua tīpuna. Nā reira, moi mai. Mihi atu ki te whānau pani, oku whānau, tērā taha o Kāponga. Our thoughts and prayers go out to each and every one of you tonight as we play the special song in memory of my niece. Rest in peace, niece, and you are now with your mum and dad. You with your brother, we all up there, and you got a life ever after, everlasting, okay? Rest in peace, niece. This special song goes in memory of my niece.

the late PJ Wallace and Find a Place, and that went out in memory of my beautiful niece Martha Nye Allen, who's lying in state at her home there in Kaponga, and mihi aroha kia koutou katoa. Right, I've got a dedication going to Brenda, Gavin and Gavin George in New Plymouth. Also going out to Megan, Cheryl, Jocelyn and George as well. Hey you guys, I've got a lovely song coming your way, and it's George Tuhine. I love this song. It's called You'll Never Walk Alone. Here are Brenda and Gavin. Hope you enjoy it. I dedicate to you, my hun, as well. George Tuhine.

0: Sa George Sweeney, You'll Never Walk Alone. Beautiful, absolutely beautiful. Hope you enjoyed it, Brendan Gavin, and all the fun out there in New Plymouth. Let's go and say happy birthday to Eli. Come in, Eli.
1: Hi, Nancy. I was my birthday in the city. Happy 7-1-2.
0: Okay, Eli. Happy birthday, buddy.
1: Thanks,
0: Take care.
1: Nancy.
0: Okay, good night. 0800-368-872. Get on the phone. Give us a call, whānau. Love to hear from you. Here's L.A.B. and Why. Oh, why? Here on the whānau show. Kia ora.
2: Mash it up!

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And the Y.O.Y. when it's Eli celebrating his birthday. Well, happy birthday, Eli. I've got a dedication going out to Auntie Lorraine White, the killer aunt, and it's also going out to your whānau as well. It's Tony Williams, Auntie and Amanda. Enjoy. Miss you today. Have a wonderful day today, didn't we? Here we are.

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1: Kia ora. Let's go to the lines and say hi to Tamaiti. Tēnā koe, Tamaiti.
2: Tēnā koe.
1: What can I do for you, Tamaiti?
2: Oh, I want to request My Way by Frank Sinatra.
1: Who would you like that for?
2: Tamaiti.
1: Tamaiti. Okay, Tamaiti. Ka kite. Ka kite. Ooh, this is an oldie. Oldie way, way back. Frank Sinatra and My Way. I did it my way. Hey, don't forget, if you want a song, put it on Facebook and we'll play you one tonight. In the meantime, let's go and listen to Frank Sinatra. I did it.

The man himself, Mr. Frank Sinatra, I Did It My Way. One spare line, whanau, 0800-368-872. Here's a dedication going out to our bro, Dave Knight. Nice to spend the afternoon with you and your darling, Dave. I'm also going to dedicate the song out to the right whanau who are all watching the show there in Perth, Western Australia. It's called Cheryl Moana Marie, the late John Roll. It's Cheryl Moana Marie, going out in memory of the late Cheryl Wright as well. Here we are to you, David, and your darling, and also to the right whanau, here's your wife up.

awesome sounds of Sir John Rawls and Cheryl Moana Marie. A dedication now going to the Boynton Whana. They're tuned in over there in the Gold Coast, and they will like the song The Walking Piece of Heaven. Here's Henry Rickard and Bewa McGregor. We're both there in the Gold Coast.

0: was some sound of Henny Rickard and Leva McGregor and the Walking Piece of Heaven. You're with Lindsay on the Fano Show at Tūrang FM. Huge welcome to all our listeners out there listening to your local iwi stations, and of course all those that are tuned in on Facebook to our global audience. Hi to you all out there. Huge welcome to you all. We're going to head over to Wairoa now. Say hi to Ana Hera. Tēnā koe, Ana Hera.
1: Oh, tēnā koe, Lindsay.
0: Tell me something. You've been doing a bit of hitching, right, have you?
1: What's that?
0: You've been hitching a ride from Wellington to Wairoa, yeah. Have you?
1: Yeah. Just the other day. How long have I been home?
2: About
1: 4 days ago, my son said I got back. But anyway, yeah, I just want to say thank you to everybody that picked me up 4 days ago from Wairoa. Oh, no, from Napier 4 days ago.
0: Oh, well, well done there, Ana Hera. Well
1: from,
0: done. Well,
1: it shows you from Wellington
0: there's a lot of aroha. There's a lot of love out there, isn't there?
1: Yeah. It's well and truly, and it's all homegrown. No, well, most of it was homegrown. Tangata Penua.
0: Oh, I'm glad you got home safely, my darling. Well, I've got a song called Hitching a Ride. How's that?
1: Oh, yeah, that's it. Cool. Thank you.
0: Okay, Ana Hera, ka kite anō.
1: Yeah.
0: Hey, one spare line. Come on, get on that phone. Give us a call. Love to say hi to you wherever you are. Once again, to our global audience, huge welcome to you all. We've tuned in on Tūrang FM. We're situated in Gisborne on the east coast of the North Island in Aotearoa, New Zealand. So huge welcome to you all, and a big welcome to each and every one of you. Here we are to Ana Hera, and of course to all those that helped Ana Hera from Napier while she was hitching a ride to Wairoa. She wants to say thank you so much to each and every one of you. Kia ora.

Vanity Fair and hitching a ride. Went out to Anaheda. She was walking from Napier to Wairua, and so many people stopped to give her a ride. Isn't that neat? That's what Aotearoa is all about. Love. Arawa. Wonderful. Hey, we've got one spare line on the free calling number, 0800-368-872. Kia ora. Kia ora to you, Chaz and Jafano. Big kia ora to you all. Glitching, what's that? And a big hi to my brother-in-law, Chris and Cheryl. Nice to have you online as well. So a big welcome wherever you are tonight. Hope you're all enjoying the show. I've got a dedication here now. It's from Robin and Mo Clark. They've been part of the show now for 14 years now. And they live in a place called Iowa in America. And they are tuned into the Whānau show tonight. Hi to you guys. Hope all is well with you both, Robin and Mo Clark. Thanks so much for your support of this, the Whānau show. We are now in our 34th consecutive year, one of the longest shows here in Aotearoa. Thanks to each and every one of you out there. Blessings to you all, eh? And of course, they would like Dean Waratini in the bridge and dedicated to everyone here in Aotearoa, New Zealand, from Moa and Robert Clark, Iowa in America. Here we are to you both.

Ian Waratini and Te Piriti, the bridge, Wenatamau and Robert Clark, watching the show in Iowa in America. A dedication now from Sharon Preston. Sharon's another person who's been with the show for 13 years. She lives in Auckland, and tonight she would like my cousin Patsy and I with a beautiful song we put together. It's called What Happened to True Love. Here's my cousin Patsy Porfari and I. Here we are, Sharon.

0: You're tuned in to The Whānau Show with Lindsay, playing all the songs from the good old days to now.
1: That's right, whānau. And of course, that was my beautiful cousin, Patsy Pōwhiri, and I. We recorded in the shed way back in 1999. Golly me, what happened to true love? We're going to head over to Hawera now and say hi to Neville. Come in, Neville.
2: Hiya, Lindsay. How are you?
1: How's the weather up there in Mount Taranaki?
2: It's pretty quiet at the moment, but you get heavy rain tomorrow. So
1: heavy rain
2: know.
1: Tomorrow in Harvard, eh?
2: Yep.
1: Okay,
2: that's been pretty
1: and,
2: good lately.
1: You like a Dennis Marsh song, eh?
2: Yes, thank you very much. I'll dedicate it to Angel and Morris and my two sisters in Australia, Janice and Shirley.
1: Oh, yes, they are they. How Shirley and Janice haven't heard from for a while.
2: No, they're pretty good. Oh, Janice has been in and out of hospital. Yeah. But
1: well,
2: she's all right now.
1: Neville, no news is good news.
2: That's right. That's true.
1: On you, buddy. Give my regards to Angel, eh?
2: Thank you very much. I will do that, Lindsay. Have a good night.
1: Okay, good night. Hey, Dennis Marsh and Baby Blues.

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1: That's right, Whānau. We've got one spare line. You know, it doesn't cost you a dime to get on that phone and say, hi, Lindsay, 0800 368 872, Northcape to the Bluff. Love to hear from you. We've got another wonderful supporter of the show. She's been listening to the show now for 12 and a half years. And listening tonight, and I'm speaking of Janice Madiva. To you, Janice and your whānau in Kenya, Nairobi in Kenya, who are all watching the Whānau Show tonight. Isn't that nice? We've got about six so far countries that are tuned in on Facebook watching the show. Thank you all so much for your support out there. That's what makes it the show what it is tonight. Mihi nui kia koutou katoa. And to you, Janice, thank you so much. You and your whānau there in Nairobi, truly thank you so much for your support as well. And she wants to send their love from Kenya to all the people here in New Zealand. She keeps telling me, one day, Lindsay, Papa Lindsay, I will come to New Zealand. We'll wait for that day, Janice. Till then, take care. Give our blessing to all your whānau there in Nairobi, Kenya. She wants Josh Totofi and Storm Never Last. They just go away.

toffee and stormed the last minute to Janice Madiba and all her family watching the show there in Nairobi in Kenya. I've got a dedication going out to our brother Chaz. Hey, you sang well today, bro. And he said you sang well as well. You keep it up, bro. You're going to be a star soon. You are a star. Henry reckons you are a star. So tonight, brother would like John Rawls and The Pain Goes On Forever. Here we are, bro. God bless.

Sir John Rawls, the pain goes on forever. 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Absolutely, and you sang well today. God bless you, and keep it up, bro. Awesome. Whānau, we are now heading down to Derville Island. Say hi to Elaine. Come in, Elaine. Hello? Oh, golly me. Oh, well, the one, Elaine, and they're getting us a clear reception in the Marlborough Sound in a place called Derville Island. So, Elaine, here we are. And, of course, you would like the Bee Gees and a beautiful song. It's cool. Don't forget to remember. Here we are, Elaine, to you and your whānau down there in Derville Island. Here are the Bee Gees for you tonight.

bad. Bee Gees, and Don't Forget to Remember Me. Went out to Elaine and Ifeanyi watching the show down there in Derville Island. Mihi kia koe, Elaine and Ifeanyi. Right, we're going to head over to Bruce.

Brisbane, Australia now, and she's waiting to have a kani-kani, a dance with her nana. Yes, I'm speaking of you, Shazzy. Come on, nana on the floor. You ready? Here's your favorite song, Shaz.

Laura Lindsay here. You're listening to the Whānau Show on Tūang FM. A big mihi to you all. That's right, it's a big mihi to you all, and big mihi to all those stations here in Aotearoa that are tuned in tonight. We have over 12 stations tuned in around Aotearoa, and of course we are live on Facebook, so it is an international show tonight. So a huge welcome to you all. I hope you all enjoying the music. We got one spare line on the free calling number, 0800 368 872. Today at Country Music, I was speaking with one of the line dancing girls. Her name was Tina, and she said, "Papa Lindsay, tonight, can you play me Charlie's Shoes?" And I wonder what the song was all about. So here we are, Tina. Here's the song. It's Charlie's Shoes. Enjoy.

Here we are, Whānau Charlie's shoes. Very special shoes, aren't they, Tina? Yeah. Kia ora. Right, I've got a dedication now going to Roy Gallagher. Roy is watching the show down there in Goa. And, of course, he like Hendy's younger sister, Nancy Hunt, who performed today at the Gisborne Country Music Club. Well done, Nan. She even sung with Hendy and I today. And she wants Nancy Hunt, It's Just My Luck. And I'm going to dedicate this out to all Nancy's family as well. And she's enjoying herself here in Gisborne with all of whānau. And I'll dedicate this out to Auntie Jane, Heather Winnie as well. Kia ora, Auntie. And to everyone out there who are enjoying the show tonight, here we are, here's Nancy Hunt. It's Just My Luck. Coming your way here on the whānau show. Kia ora.

Awesome sound of Nancy Hunt. It's just my luck. Hope you're enjoying your holiday, Nan. And thanks to all the whānau who are looking after her at the moment. Too much whānau. What a wonderful family to be with. And blessings to your whānau there in Australia as well, Nan. Ngā mihi nui. Eh? And once again, thanks to the whānau. I've just had a call from Uncle Wally. You're probably wondering who Uncle Wally is. Uncle Wally is a person that we picked up in the rest home in Hamilton. He got on me. Papa Lindy says, I get no visitors, no family visit me. Now, he's our uncle on the whānau show. So every listener out there who are part of the whānau show, he is your adopted uncle, Uncle Wally. And this show keeps on going, whānau. And he's just so thankful that Hen and I are there for him to help him through life. And he's thanking each and every one of you as well. Thank you so much. Tonight he's asked for a song. It's called Dear Old Dad. So Uncle Wally, we send our blessings. Hen and I send our blessings to you. And I'm sure the listeners out there send their blessings to you as well. You know, I promised Uncle Wally, I said, next time I travel to Auckland on the car, I will definitely do the show from his rest home there in Hamilton. Till then, Uncle Wally, God bless, eh? Sandy Kane, dear old Wally. Sorry, dear old dad. Here we are.

Awesome sounds of the Mavericks and Dance the Night Away here on the Whānau Show. I'm going to dedicate the next song out to you, Auntie Lindsay and Uncle Noel of Palmerston North, to our two nannies up in Auckland, Nanny Vi and Nanny Rita, and to all our wahine out there who are watching the show tonight. I'll send one of these to you all as well. Isla Grant, A Single Yellow Rose.

Tyler Grant and the single Yellow Rose. Hey, just a short pānui here, especially those who are living in the Gisborne area. You want to come and join us tomorrow night at the Senior Citizens Hall. 7 o'clock, whānau, is our Yuka night for the Gisborne Country Music Club. And we have a ball there. It's not all about winning. It's about being together. So if you're free tomorrow night, come on down to the Senior Citizens Hall and, yeah, come and join us for Yuka night. We have an awesome supper as well. Our supper is like a hākari. So come one, come all. We'll see you tomorrow night there in Gisborne. Right, to our three girls, Celia down there living, to Deneen and Wanaka, and to our beautiful sister Anne and their family who are watching the show in Scotland. Here's Wendy, Mama.

What a beautiful song. That was Wimpy and Bajul from Hawke's Bay and Mama. Well, Fana, we've come towards the end of the night. What a night we've had. It's absolutely wonderful having your company with us tonight. And I trust and hope you all have a wonderful week. I'd like to close the show with a special dedication going out for my niece, Martha Naya Allen, who passed away in New Plymouth Hospital yesterday morning. She is now lying in state at her home in Kaponga. Nei reira, my niece, haere. 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And she's the oldest of all my nieces. All the nieces and nephews, she was the oldest. And of course, it was only a matter of months ago when I lost my brother. And of course, I'm the last surviving member of this family. So things are pretty tough at the moment, but I'm so glad I've got Hine beside me to see me through this. So take care, and I'm going to dedicate the song in memory of my niece. May she rest in heavenly peace. God bless.

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Mōrena e te whānau, and welcome back to another Taipari Taitumu Request Time. E hoa mā, for a new week, for another week, but on this Monday the 6th of July. Kei te pē hea koutou, hope you're all feeling good, hope you're all feeling pai. My name is Tiffany. I'll be with you up until 6 o'clock I te atanei, playing your dedication, playing your request. Nā reira, just like to send a big mihi out to each and every one of you who have joined me this morning on Taipari e Taitumu. After this next waiata, I will give out our request line phone numbers. Nō reira, whakarongo mai reira.

0: 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If you live in Tauranga Moana, 578-2982. 578-2982. And if you'd like to ring using your mobile phone, 07578-2982. 07578-2982. Nō reire, hoama, please ring in. Waiamai, please ring in. Would love to play your waiata and send it out to whomever you'd like to send it out to. Pēnei, ienei, just like these next two coming up. As usual, e hoama, to get our show started, I would like to send out to each and every one of you that who have tuned in this morning, listening in this morning. And on that note, my first waiata, Convoy by C.W. McCall. I'd just like to ask out there, while I'm on the air, while I'm on the airwaves, koutou maanga truckies, all you truck drivers, kei hea koutou. Just wondering, I haven't heard from you for a while, so for all you truck drivers who I haven't heard from for a while, Tuatahi, Convoy, and Waiata Tuarua by 10cc, The Things We Do for Aroha. Nō reira. Whakarongo mai, please ring in.
1: Yeah, Breaker 19, this here's a rubber duck. You got a copy on me, Big Ben, come on. Yeah, 10-4, Big Ben, for sure. By golly, it's clean clear to Flagtown, come on. Yeah, it's a big 10-4 there, Big Ben. Yeah, we definitely got the front door, good buddy. Mercy sakes alive, looks like we've got us a convoy.
2: It was the dark of the moon on the 6th of June in a Kenworth pulling logs. Cab over Pete with a reefer on and a Jimmy hauling hogs. We is heading for Bear on I-10 about a mile out of Shaky Town. I says, Pigpen, this here's a rubber duck and I'm about to put the hammer

0: truck, and you will back off them hogs. 10-4, about 5 miles or so. 10, roger, them hogs is getting intense up here.
1: By the time we got into Tulsa Town, we had 85 trucks in all. But they's a roadblock up on the Cloverleaf, and them bears was wall to wall. Yeah, them Smokies as thick as bugs on a bumper. They even had a bear in the air. I says, calling all trucks, this here is the duck. We about to

0: on that pig pen. Negatory, Big Ben, you're still too close. Yeah, them hulk is starting to close up my sinuses. Mercy sakes, you better back off another 10.
1: Well, we rolled up Interstate 44 like a rocket sled on rails. We tore up all of our swindle sheets and left them setting on the scales. By the time we hit that shy town, them bears was getting smart. They'd brought up some reinforcements from the Illinois National Guard. There's armored cars and tanks and jeeps and rigs of every size. Yeah, them chicken coops was full of bears, and choppers filled the skies. Well, we shot the line, we went for broke, with 1,000 screaming trucks, and 11 long-haired friends of Jesus in a chartreuse microbus.
0: Hey, rubber duck to sodbuster, come on there, you have 10-4 sodbuster. Listen, you want to put that microbus in behind that suicide jockey? Yeah, he's hauling dynamite, and he needs all the help he can get.
1: Well, we laid a strip for the Jersey Shore and prepared to cross the line. I could see the bridge was lined with bears, but it didn't have a doggone dime. I says, Pigpen, this here's a rubber duck. We just ain't a gonna pay no toll. So we cracked.

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Omaha. Well, they ought to know what to do with them honks out there for sure. Well, mercy sakes, good buddy. We're going to back on out here, so keep the buttons off your glass and the bears off.

those who are out there from me. Hey, out to each and every one of you who are listening in this morning, tuned in this morning. A te mahi e morena. Ka pai te whānau. A te mahi e morena, Joy. Joy would like to send these two waiate out to everyone who's listening in this morning. Kia ora rā. Tuatahi rā by Conway Twitty, it's only make-believe. And your waiata tuarua by Diana Ross and the Supremes, someday we'll be together. Whakarongo mai.

Days 2, Waiata Day, with 4, Joy. Hope you enjoyed Days 2, Waiata Day. Yeah, boy, and Days 2, Waiata, yes, as I said, Days 2, Waiata, with 4, Joy, and going out to everyone who's tuned in, listening in this morning. Ka pai I nai ane, I'd like to say morena Patrick, kia ora e hoa. Kia ora Patrick, and I hope you have a good day today e hoa. And Patrick also would like to send these two waiata out to everyone who's listening in this morning. Nō reira. Tuatahi rā, ko. Charlie Pride with Crystal Chandeliers and Tuarua. Poison with Every Rose Has Its Thorn. Whakaroa mai. Oh.

And there's two Waiata there with four Patrick. Kia ora, Patrick. Hope you enjoyed your Waiata, huh? Ha pai. Pai ho mai, nāianei. Like to say morena, Roger. Kia ora, Roger. Roger too would like to send these two Waiata out to everyone who's listening in this morning. Waiata tuatahi for you this morning, Roger. On the wings of a silver bird, Dennis August. Then your Waiata tuarua by Don Williams, Lord I Hope This Day Is Good. Whakaro mai.

those two weather there were for Roger. Morena, Roger. And for Roger going out to everyone who's listening in. Hope you enjoyed your waiata e hoa. Ka pai I nāianei. I'd like to see Morena Leon down there in Ōtautahi. Morena Leon. Probably listening on radio on...

Tahu FM, kia ora rā. Leon 2 would like to send this to Waiata, going out to everyone who's listening in this morning. Apai, Waiata Tuatahi by Michael Jackson and Paul McCartney, The Girl Is Mine. And Waiata Tuarua by Tony Christie, I Did What I Did for Maria. Nō reira, whakarongo mai.

They say we are today with Leon down in Otautahi. In Christchurch, hope you enjoyed your Waiata, Leon. Kia ora ra. Ka pai I nāianei, I'd like to say morena Mr. Ika, aka Reg, down there in Waitara. And Reg would like to send these two Waiata out to all his whānau in Waitara, and also out to his brother, Michael. Morena Michael, kia ora hoa. Waiata Tuatahi by Fats Domino, Red Sails in the Sunset. And then your Waiata Tuarua by Elton John, Sad Song, Say So Much.

Those two waiata there were for Mr. Ika, a.k.a. Reg, down there in Waitara. So therefore, going out to all his whānau in Waitara and out to his brother Michael. Nō reira, you know, I'd like to pay a dedication for his brother Michael. Mō reira, Michael. Michael would like to send these two waiata out to his usual rōpū, his sister-in-law Gina. Blue Boy in the Waikato, Stephen Chicken Abraham. The Kaumātua in Waitara, Erwin and Kohu whānau here in Tauranga Moana. Whaia Maikara, and back out to his brother Reg, and everyone else in his usual rōpū. Tuatahi by Jim Reeves, Distant Drums. Tuarua by The Four Seasons, Sherry. Whakarongo mai.

Play those two way out there. We're four. Michael. Kia ora, Michael. Hope you enjoyed those two waiata there, wa? And those two waiata going into your usual ropu. Ka pai. He nai nei, I'd like to say morena whaiahine. Kia ora whaiahine from Ngāti Haua, from Morrinsville. And whaiahine is still making her way back from the Taikura, Kaumātua Kapahaka Hui down there in Pōneke, which was down there over the weekend. I did watch a bit of it on TV, and I did enjoy it, tino pai. It was a shame that my mum wasn't there as the MC, as she usually is, but she's not feeling too well at the moment, hoi anō. Whaiahine would just like to send these two waiata out to everyone who attended the Taikura, and also to everyone who attended, wishing you all a very safe trip back home to wherever you are travelling back to. Nō reira, waiata tuatahi. Your tino waiata, Marry Me by the Aquarius Show Band, which features your late husband, Anaru, on the lead guitar. Then your waiata tuarua, I've chosen e hoa, ko Whakarongo by Ngoi Pewhairangi. Nō reira, whakarongo mai rā.

These next two waiata coming up are for Mata. 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Mata would like to send these two waiata out to Clark, Cora, Stanley, and also to all her whānau all over the motu and in Australia, anō hoki. Tuatahi by Lucy Clark, Hiding Away. Tuarua, Marshall Griffiths with Children of Israel. Nō reira, whakarongo mai rā.

There's two white of E with four Mata. And going out to Clark, Quarter, Stanley, and also to her whānau all over the Motu and in Australia. Ka pai I nai nei, I'd like to pay a dedication for Aroha Nui. And Aroha Nui would like to send these two waiata out to her over 70s group, all of the beautiful queer in her 070s over 70s group, Shirley, Ludine, Gabrielle, Sue, Ella, Jill, Diane, Janet, Jan, Nomai, your younger sister Nomai, Trina, Lena, Gail, and Moana. And I would also like to add on that you would also like to send it out to your three sisters, your younger sister Nomai, who I already mentioned, Roto, who lives in Napier, and Rākai, who lives up there in Papakura, Tāmaki Makaurau. Your Waiata Tuatahi, your Paddy Page medley, Tennessee Waltz and Changing Partners, and then your Waiata Tuarua by Tammy Nielsen and Troy Kingi, Cry Myself to Sleep. Whakaroa mai.

those two, Waiata Wherefore, Aroha Nui. Hope you enjoyed your Waiata there, huh? Ka pai, time here at Taipari Taitimu was 28 minutes after 5 a.m. e hoa ma. Nā reira, anei, e tahi Waiata.

Morere Homa. That is me on this Monday morning, Monday the 6th of July. I hope you enjoyed the show as much as I enjoyed being with you this morning. I hope you have a lovely day at mahi or whatever you may get up to today. And I look forward to catching up with you for tomorrow morning show on Tai Pari Tai Tumu Request Time. Until then, kia pai te rā, kia tūturu, opiti whakamaua, kia tīnā, tīnā, haumi e hui e, pāiki e.

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8: Mā waira e tū. 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
10: Kia ora, ko Mary Ann Blair tōku ingoa. Nō Pangaru ahau, he uri ahau nō Te Rarawa. So my role is tamariki ora kaimanaki. I support the school nurse. We cover all our kura in the Hokianga, running school-based clinics, immunisation. And then I'm also part of our outreach team, Kahui Pautoko Tamariki, doing all our outreach immunisations throughout the whole Hokianga. So they're school-based clinics. So our tamariki are free to come and make an appointment with the nurse, which frees up a lot of the space in our community health clinics as well. So at the beginning of the year, we ring all the schools for their school role. That's purely based for year 7 and 8 immunisations.
9: Mm.
10: And so we contact them and we figure out who has those tamariki, because just say for instance, like Mangamuka, Mawera, Horeke, Waima, all our little schools, they don't potentially have year 7 and 8 kids or a lot. So we figure out, you know, who we've got there. If there's enough, we'll go. If there's only one or two, we'll refer them back to the community health clinics. But if they're needing something, so if, just say if there's like an outbreak of, say, scabies or pitus or impetigo, they actually have our contact to get in contact with us. But we also have manaaki team who travel around to these kuras and who let us know of this stuff as well.
9: Support services with Hawara Hokianga.
11: Ko whaewiki tōria tēnei, he uri ahau no ngā kāwaiheke o te hutai, te ngāhengahe, o Ngāti Manawa, o Te Rarawa, o Ngāti Kahu, o Ngāpuhi. 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
1: 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Look to the open seas of Waitangi spread before us, like the shining cuckoo. It is good, all is well. Change is coming, it is on the horizon. It is good, it is well. Let peace be established. Tihei, Moriora.
0: Te wao te reo, your flavour.
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I nā pō, and we also had a bit of rain over the weekend. Have checked the rain radar, and hei tā Met Service, it's not looking good. It is, we've got a lot of rain. Te haere ake nei. Hoa nō, hei tā Met Service, we have a high of 13 and a low of 10. And it actually says, it feels like 4. So even though it's 10, it feels like 4. And that's what it feels like. I te ata nei. 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Here on Taitoko, kia utonu mai.

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1: I te mōhio rānei koe, yes, did you know that Hokianga Nui a Kupe became the second name for our beautiful harbour? It was hence named on Kupe's departure from the harbour. As his family members remained here in the harbour, he exited the harbour and says, Hei konei rā e te puna o te ao marama, e kore au e Hokianga Nui mai. 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And then it later became Hokianga Nui a Kupe. Ah, rawe wene korero a tātou i roti te Hokianga. 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
2: Te wā o te reo, your flavour.

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So we did have the kapa ōpango take on France over the weekend down in Christchurch on Saturday night with a bit of a nail-biting win over France. So that was 34-32 to the All Blacks. As much of you, I'm sure, have seen or noticed already, because that is probably topic of conversation at the minute over the weekend anyway. So congratulations to the All Blacks, our kapa ōpango e tō ana i France. 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So Te Taitukura Rugby League, Te Rauna Te Kauma Toru. So these are the results. Ngā huanga o Te Rauna Te Kauma Toru. We actually had the Ngāti Kahu Sharks and the Pauranga Broncos. There was a doubleheader in Kaitaia on Saturday, so that was a draw. So shout out to the Broncos, because Ngāti Kahu Sharks have been pumping, and to get a draw against them, 26 all, we had the Repo Bombers, Tio Cody, Repo Bombers take up the Whangaro Marlins, 14-12. That one was up in Te Kau. What a good game, close result. But they are up there in the top three teams, Repo Bombers, Whangaro Marlins, and with Tauturu Titans at the top there. We had the Orofana Dragons take on the Hokianga Pioneers, and the Dragons got up on that one, 28-8. And then out in Te Pua Te Whiki, Te Kaikoe Kohe, on Friday night, the Tauturu Titans took out the Kaikoe Lions 70-10. So the West Coast Raiders had the bye. It'll be interesting to see how things unfold, particularly with the change, these results. So the Sharks drawing to the Broncos, I know, will make a bit of a shift there in the in the draw. So let's have a look at it. Let's see how the table after round 13 stands. So we have Tauturu Titans still at number one with 24 points. We've got the Repo Bombers at 19 points, Marlins at 18 points, Dragons at 16, Sharks at 15, Raiders at 13, Broncos at 9, Lions at 6, and the Pioneers, who have 4. Nō reira, ko koine ngā huanga o tēnei hakatatai e mea nā te TRL. Just while we're speaking of league, while we've got some league yarns, just wana ka mohi atu ki a koutou, hei te weekend nei, hei tēnei weekend e Hatarei me te Hanarei, we have the Tainatama tournament, and that is the representative pathways tournament, so it's a bit of a North Island districts tournament that's down at Rotorua. So preparing for the pathways that are down in Rotorua, so there's a tournament next week that Wiki Tuarua. 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And what I suppose the TRL are just trying to do is provide pathways, pērā me ngā hākinakina katoa. 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
1: 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Kia ora. Yeah, so I'm the Rāwane Community Health Nurse, and that role entails about 5 or 6 different hats. The main one being I'm a practice nurse in our GP clinic, which runs 5 days a week, and that's assisting GPs on the day, but also running nurse-led clinics, so covering primary healthcare initiatives like cervical screening, cardiovascular heart health checks. We do well child checks and childhood immunisation. We're running the flu campaign, so that's the annual flu vaccines that we deliver. Other components of our role is community-based, so we do palliative care in the homes for whānau, and district nursing also in the homes. That's wound management, varying degrees of that, post-op surgical wounds and stuff like that. I'm also part of the Well Child team, or the Well Child Tamariki Ora team, and for that we're doing the outreach, so we get referrals internally and externally for children under 5 who are overdue their immunisations, basically, and we just take contact with the whānau, give them some education and give them times that we can visit their whare to do the immunisations in the home. Often with this, it's like a multi-generational kaupapa, really, because we see the grandparents, you know, the parents and the tamariki as well, and we're able to care for the whole whānau, not just doing immunisations, but we do well child checks, ensuring that the babies are developing well, and if there's other services that are needed, then we implement that and we refer them to other services externally. But in the north, that's a little bit hard because we're so far from everything. Mostly everything's in Kerikeri and Whakare, so we just try and bridge those gaps and get people up here or assist whānau to get to the other services. If they're living within the Hokianga boundary, we just go and see them because they're funded for that, but we encourage them to enrol with us if they're going to stay long term. So if it's only a short while, we'll still look after them, no problem, but if they're going to live here, yeah, we strongly encourage, just so they're not missing out on opportunities or things that they are eligible for. We've got just the main phone line, so it's 09 405 7709. That's just our main Hauora Hokianga line, and if you Google us on at Hauora Hokianga, our website will come up as well, and there's electronic enrolment forms, but phone and Googling us is key to buy. There's 10 peripheral clinics all over the Hokianga, and everyone is so welcoming, and if you need any help, just reach out.
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So it is a 20-week program, and if you are interested in Māori governance, make sure that you get a hold. 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So that is the Manu Taiko Toro Parirau, the Māori Governance Certificate. 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We've got some Calvin Harris slide here on tautoko, noho tonu mai.

Bye-bye.

0: te wao te reo.
1: 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Now, each of her 11 sons took a journey to see the country in which they lived, and each left his own mark on the harbour. Now, in addition to the sightseeing journey, Motu Kauri set out to find his brother, Ohopa. Now, he had become so angry that he became a menace to the area and that he wedged himself. Now, Motu Kauri, one of the last brothers to journey from the sea cave home in the Hokianga Harbour, he became confused by the high ridges. Now, he circled around trying to find his brother, making Motu T Basin, before finding his trail again. Now, after he found a familiar starting point, however, his wayward brother had already spotted him from above. Now, Ohopa had the advantage of having both a good view and great supply of rocks, now which he pelted down over Motu Kauri at that time. Now, as he headed out of the harbour, one of the rocks struck him on the head, leaving him unconscious and eventually killing him. Now, today Motu Kauri's body is still visible as Motu T Island. Well, I te mohio rānei koe.
0: Te wao te reo, your flavour.

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Check the rain radar and it is looking rough for us here on the first day of the school holidays here in Te Tai Tokerau. Ahoa anō, there were a few, I just want to touch on a few of the cool things that also happened over the weekend. I know we've done kua mitukinga i te akarapopoto e wetahi o ngā kaupapa o te weekend e kua hipanei, but there was the Whirinaki Whānau Day that was on Saturday out, obviously, in Whirinaki. The JMB Day, well, for the kids, for the tamariki, I had some ripper rugby and some tackle rugby. And also, whilst in te riu, te whārua o Whirinaki, I know that they had the kurakainga that was at Mātai Aranui, so I know that there was a few kaupapa going on out there on the south side, te haurunga, ohokianga. 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

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Make sure you keep an eye out for all the pānui that'll be taking place, that'll be popping up. 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We've got Rael coming up next. Noho tonu mai.

0: 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So there is just one slight little kemu I thought I'd share with you guys, because there is a rematch of the Orawhana Dragons and the Te Au Kauri, or the Repo Bombers Meki. 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

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Hope we're all having a lovely morning. 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That's a wrap for us. Here on our Monday, here on our morning show, and I will leave you with some LMA, haka kapi i tō tātou nei ata, mauri ora, and hea pōpō i te iwi.

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7: 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And a warm welcome this Monday morning. Pleasure to welcome you along, Monday the 6th of July. And nei ngā tohu a tāwhiri mātea, well it was a wild old night. And plenty of rain coming on down in Tamaki Makaurau, we can expect some more. Showers, some of them heavy, becoming isolated this morning as fine spells increase and gusty northerlies easing this evening. Today's high 15 degrees, overnight 9, it's sitting on 11, with sunrise this morning 7:33 and setting at 5:19. Just a little bit longer as we come across this beautiful Matariki period. A popo rain with some heavy falls easing to a few showers, but mainly fine on Wednesday. High tides for today, Monday, for the Waitemata Holdaki Golf at around 11:30 this morning at Unihunga, this afternoon at 22:03. Well, joining us on the program, we'll be speaking in a moment with Dr. Claire Ahmed, the Children's Commissioner, repeatedly stressing that access to nutritious school lunches is a fundamental to children's well-being. Professor Sue Krengel is with us today as more commentary on the state of our health system is appropriate, and system failure or isolated tragedy, workforce pressures and accountability, and building a world-class health system. Some of the issues that we'll be broaching with Sue Krengel today. Then Angela Wallace is joining us at Kaupapa Kotahitanga Trust in Tauranga. It's supporting advocates for wahine who are experiencing homelessness, and they've opened a new transitional huia house for older homeless wahine. Then we'll talk with Hayley Maxwell today. Marlama Davidson is joining us tomorrow. Hayley is the Iki Rō Rāwhiti candidate and a long-time community advocate. And we'll be talking about recent reports highlighting both the rise in rough sleeping and significant housing insecurity across the Tairāwhiti Rohe. Also today after 8 o'clock we'll chat with JT, and still uncertainty over Te Pāti Māori leadership and the elections are looming. How is he helping to rally their teams? And Coral Raukaua is joining us today. Coral's a Rangatikei district councillor and now representing the Nats into Tai Hauauru. She wants to help deliver better outcomes for Māori communities in that rohe. Moana Maliapoto is with us as well a little bit later. And Ken Laban joins us for a kōrero today. Plenty to talk about there. Wonderful effort yesterday from our NRLW or WAS. Wonderful. Looking sharp too. Absolutely. And watch the test match, of course, against France. Gee, it was some exciting brand of rugby from both teams. I like the comment that they wanted to play with optimism, but also needed to be composed. Well, we'll talk about that. A win for Rennie in his first outing, but as we saw, only just. Wonderful to have you with us here on Wātea and Atatū at 7:13. Well, Children's Rights Commissioner Dr. Claire Ahmed has repeatedly stressed that access to nutritious school lunches is fundamental to our kids' well-being, learning, dignity and rights, making the ongoing debate about the government school lunch program a matter of significant public importance. And I thank you for joining us on the program again, Claire. Tēnā koe and a warm welcome. Ngā mihi.
8: Ngā mihi dao, ngā mihi kia koe me kia koutou katoa i tēnei wā o Matariki me Puanga ki te rangi.
7: Tēnā koe, too true, clear. 3,000 people are expected up on the hill on Friday for the Hautapu. It'll be pretty awesome experience, I'm sure, for those who attend. The Auditor-General's report, Claire, is identifying serious shortcomings in the government school lunch program from a children's rights perspective. What impact do you think these failures are having on the tamariki who rely on these meals every day, Claire?
8: Well, this report is of great concern to me because the Healthy School Lunch Program, it presents such a significant opportunity right here in Aotearoa, New Zealand, for us to get this right. 200,000 school children a day, on average, are receiving this program. It's in around 1,000 schools across the motu. And what this report is showing us is that still there is significant opportunity to get this program right. And that is my key message to the government here. We must get this Healthy School Lunch program right, because I see it as a education, a health and a poverty reduction initiative all in one that presents such significant opportunity for children's rights, and indeed to support the rights of children who need this program the most, including those who are living in material hardship, living in poverty. We don't want them to be struggling to engage in their learning. This program provides a way to ensure that that is not a struggle for them, but we've got to get it right. This report shows there's significant opportunity to improve things.
7: In the wider scheme of things, you know, the amount of savings were negligible considering, I don't know, you could look at the 30 mil lost on an IT system with the Immigration Service as an example of lost money. So to save, I'm not even sure how much this Seymour-sponsored change is actually saving, you might know. Some have questioned whether the government should be funding school lunches at all, of course, but how would you respond to those critics? And what evidence is there that school meals actually make a meaningful difference to the kids' health or attendance and learning outcomes, Claire?
8: I think there was significant debate about the Healthy School Lunches program a few years back now, but I think what we have seen through this time is that there's general consensus now across our society that actually this is something really important that we do need to be providing to children, to tamariki here in Aotearoa, New Zealand. Many other countries around the world provide school lunches each and every day. In fact, I've seen in many other countries they provide school lunches to all children in their countries. In terms of this program and what the Auditor General has found is that through the changes that were made to the program, yes, it has saved some money, but it has failed to be consistently providing nutritious, healthy food to the tamariki every day. And I think that should be of great concern to us. Research and evidence, both here in Aotearoa, New Zealand, and internationally, clearly shows that when children are going hungry, it's really hard to learn and to be involved in education. And in fact, we can see in those studies that food insecurity for children, that means running out of food often or sometimes, it is connected to poorer educational outcomes, including lower school attendance, and also has poorer outcomes for health and well-being more broadly. So we've got to pay attention to that evidence. This school lunch program, it provides a golden opportunity for our country to be supporting children in tamariki better. And it's clear based on this report, there's significant opportunity for improvement in the program. I want to see every child who receives this Healthy School Lunch program receiving a consistent, nutritional, healthy school lunch each and every day.
7: There's some reports that many thousands of these lunches returned uneaten every day, which may be commentary by the kids on the quality of the kai. And of course, you know, Attack the Messenger, David Seymour, seemingly has questioned the Auditor General's credibility. What do you make of that amidst this corridor about the nutritious value of the kai and how important that is for so many?
8: at a time when we have such high rates of food insecurity and child poverty here in Aotearoa, New Zealand, and we know that the experience of poverty and food insecurity is experienced in different ways across different groups. For example, 1 in 3 tamariki Māori are food insecure in Aotearoa, New Zealand. At a time when this is our reality, we've got to ensure that this healthy school lunch program is optimised. And what that means is that these have to be lunches that tamariki, that mokopuna actually want to eat. We don't want to see so much food waste occurring through this program. And I've sat with mokopuna in schools around the country who were receiving this program before the changes, after the changes. What I've heard consistently from tamariki mokopuna is the importance of this healthy school lunch program. And that for some of them, yeah, they're saying to me, oh, I don't really want to eat that lunch, you know, but I do need to be eating something healthy and nutritious at lunchtime because it does help me learn. So we've actually got to do better, I think, at listening to tamariki and mokopuna who are receiving this program to understand, is it working for them? What would work for them? And then we've got to ensure those high nutritional standards in each and every one of these lunches that is going out to tamariki and mokopuna, because to not do so is too big an opportunity for us to miss here. We've got to optimise this program. And in my view, children's rights and wellbeing must be the primary measure of success for this program.
7: Well, tēnā koe, we'd expect those political parties who are challenging for the right to govern would also prioritise it. So we look forward to policies that would reinstate the quality of kai. Quite obviously, the tamariki are voting with their mouths by turning their backs on what many are describing as stodge, not good enough, and more needs to be done about it. The other, I guess, big issue that we've been discussing recently, Claire, I'd like a brief comment, if you wouldn't mind, is about the threat that AI social media is playing on the lives of our young people. And almost every kid 12 up has one of these cell phones in their pockets. A lot of parents don't monitor, I guess, the sorts of information the tamariki and rangatahi are being exposed to. We've seen social media bans in other countries, and I know we are considering this. How important an issue for the welfare of our tamariki do you believe social media and the looming threats of AI pose?
8: It is a hugely important issue. Just to round out briefly, Dale, on the school lunch issue, I really want to emphasise that few public policies in Aotearoa, New Zealand offer such a direct way to make a difference for tamariki and mokopuna here in Aotearoa, New Zealand. You mentioned that we are in the time of heading into a general election. I want to see all parties across our parliament commit to a national project of significance that's enduring, that prioritises ending child poverty, and strengthening this healthy school lunch program needs to be one of those tangible actions that carries through into that national project of significance to reduce child poverty. When it comes to this issue of AI and social media, you're right, it is another big issue that is affecting the lives of tamariki and mokopuna here in Aotearoa, New Zealand, and around the world. We have recently published a report, you can find it on our website, manamokopuna.org.nz, where we've heard from many mokopuna around Aotearoa, New Zealand, directly about what they think we need to be doing to make the online world safer for them, to prevent online harm, and it also presents their views on this proposed ban on social media for under 16-year-olds. What they are clearly telling us, these mokopuna, whose voices have too often been left out of the conversation on something that does affect them, what they're clearly telling us is that harm is occurring online, but they also want us to remember that there are some positive aspects of the online world, including social media, that they want to be included in. So, for example, for many mokopuna, they find connection, identity and belonging in online spaces. They use the online world as a space to get really important information about about the world around them and to learn. And for some mokopuna, it's a place where they're actually, you know, building their own social enterprise and business or connecting with others around advocacy issues. So mokopuna are clearly saying, yes, please do better to prevent harm. Let's do that through better accountability of these big tech companies and through better regulation, but make sure at the same time we can still participate in the online world and social media in the positive aspects of our lives.
7: Tēnā koe, Sue, and the best to you as well for Matariki Puanga, and time to reflect, pause, give thanks, reset, recharge. There's much to be done, and I appreciate your stellar mahi in your role as Children's Commissioner. Thank you very much for your time this morning. Tēnā koe.
8: Tēnā koe, Del. Kanui te mahi ki a koe.
7: Kia ora. You're 603 Urban Māori Radio. Before we go to Sue Kringle, who is our next guest, look, there's been more than 100 millimetres of rain has fallen in Dunedin and Oamaru in the last 24 hours, and there are red rain warnings in place. Mosgiel's taken a big hit. Local road closures through the Waitaki district, and the severe weather has really caused havoc in the deep south. 7:25. Well, Professor Sue Kringles from Ngāti Mamoe, Ngāi Tahu and Waita is a senior Māori health researcher with a focus on health equities, health services, research and the like. We know that our health system is facing mounting scrutiny after the death of a patient following a 9-hour wait in Waikato Hospital's emergency department. And while reports of overcrowded waiting rooms and staffing shortages, deteriorating hospital infrastructure are raising serious concerns and questions about whether the system can continue to meet demand. Professor Sue Kringle's with us for a kōrero. Hoki mai, good to talk with you again, Sue. Tēnā koe.
9: Morena.
7: Is this system failure or an isolated tragedy?
9: Well, you know, firstly, aroha nui ki aia me tōna whānau me ono hoa hoki, awful, terrible event. But we know that whenever there is a tragedy like this, it's not one thing that has caused that event to happen, that there are usually multiple contributors to something awful like this. And so I think that, you know, once the investigation is done, and I'm sure there will be an investigation into it, that once that's done, we'll find out that there are a number of things that could have been done differently that would have prevented this awful event for this whānau. So, yeah, I would say that it's a systems issue, yeah.
7: Well, it's not just the waiting rooms and the EDs, and we know we're in the midst of winter, so somewhat understandable. But even so, not gearing up for population growth, and we're talking about that all the time too as we look for economic stimulus. What about when we look at the crumbling infrastructure? I mean, there were talks of leaking roofs at Middlemore Hospital,
9: yep,
7: water-damaged wards, and nurses at Hutt Hospital describing electrical hazards, etc. I mean, we used to pride ourselves on our health system in New Zealand. Some are describing it now as inching towards third world status. That might be overstepping the statement or the mark. But even so, there are concerns at a lack of investment into the health sector. Now, many political parties crow about the amounts that they're pumping into health, but really we're not keeping pace with growth, are we?
9: No, I think you're absolutely right, Dale. Jackie Cumming, who is a kind of health economics person who used to be at Victoria University, has done a lot of work in this area over a couple of decades. She very clearly showed that the Key government, the amount of money that went into vote health, took account of the increase in the population size, but didn't take account of inflation, of new technologies, new medicines, all of those other costs. And, you know, I think she recently also published some updated work that showed that that funding problem was a key driver of the changes that we've seen and the health system. And I mean, I absolutely agree with that. I think, you know, I want to acknowledge that everyone that's working in the health system is doing their absolute best, but the policy settings, you know, what the health system has in terms of its resourcing, are set by politicians. And I agree with you. I think that a fundamental problem is the lack of funding or the underfunding of the health sector.
7: It's very difficult for those working in the coalface or the front line, like yourself, Sue. I know that you're involved in sourcing Pūtea for important research projects, as an example, Sue. And so if you stick your head above the parapet or go out publicly talking about the shortcomings in Māori health, as you and I have discussed before, you know, then you come to the attention of those who are and should be embarrassed about the state of affairs. So being loud and proud and standing up for what you believe is right can come at a cost, and it can be risky for those within a right in the front line. What would you say of that?
9: Well, I would hope that the people who are making, you know, the politicians and the people who are making those decisions would be comfortable with critique of what they're doing and with discussion around the policy. And, you know, I think most of us who are Hauora Māori advocates, we will equally critique, we will critique governments equally regardless of the colour of them. So whether they're right or left, we will stand up and advocate. And I would hope that politicians and people in those decision-making roles can see that that is a normal role for a democracy.
7: There's not the waiting lists or the ED wait times at Ascot as there are at Middlemore, is there? And it does build into a picture of economic disadvantage, surely. And that brings into play racial disadvantage, because our people, Māori, Pacific, or other ethnic communities, aren't earning the same as others on the shore at times. So there's the public health and private health argument as well. It appears that the private health sector is going along okay because we don't hear these sorts of reports. What would you say about the economic influences, Sue, in the treatment and conditions of the hospitals and the impact on morale of staff within when it comes down to Pūtea and who earns what?
9: Yeah, I think, you know, that the opportunity to access private hospitals through either having enough of your own Pūtea or through having health insurance is one of the major inequities and unfairness. And we know, you know, I mean, that's the ability to access private care is driven by some of the socioeconomic inequities that we experience as Māori. And you know that, I mean, we've had conversations before about the underlying drivers of those being colonial ideology that still plays out today and institutional racism. And so I think, you know, that from my point of view, it's a really strong argument that actually we should make sure that our public system is well-resourced. And I'm particularly talking about funding because I think a lot of the problems that we face are funding related and is well resourced so that it can provide timely, high quality services to people who don't access private care. But it should be there as a right for everyone.
7: Well, I haven't got private insurance, but you know, the more you hear about it, the more you think that maybe we should. People in their 50s and 60s, if they missed the boat, really, is the cost of private health insurance more than they could soak up, Sue? I mean, have you got private insurance? Does that come with your job? Should more Māori consider this earlier on in life, do you think?
9: Yeah. I got private insurance for the first time when I started working at the University of Otago, so that was 2017. And partly that was because it was offered through the employer at a slightly cheaper rate. And partly, as you say, I was getting older and I was thinking more likely to have something happen. But you're right, your insurance premiums go up as you get older. I think there's a, conversation to be had about getting into insurance, health insurance at a younger age. But the bigger conversation, in my view, is around the resourcing of the public health system so that people don't have to have private health insurance.
7: It's a bit like what we're seeing in education.
9: And that's the bigger conversation.
7: Yeah, it's a bit like we're seeing in education, isn't it? Charter schools, private schools, as against public health, public schooling systems. And, pockets of our communities go private. Those who are well-heeled. This does seem to be an imbalance. But, many who have contributed to our tax system quite rightfully opt to be involved in the public health system. But because of that and the way that they've contributed all their lives through their taxes, I'd expect one that works and not to be constantly exposed to its shortcomings. Workforce pressures and accountability. I mean, nurses say that they're dangerously understaffed still. We hear this headline often. How is that playing out in what we're witnessing here? One thing's about crumbling infrastructure and physical buildings and the like, ED rooms that can't accommodate. But others, the impact that all of these shortcomings are having on staff morale and indeed on many who are opting to ply their trade elsewhere.
9: Yeah, we know that being understaffed and being time pressured, being working in a very stressful environment does mean there's more likely that some awful event will occur, and so those are some of the contributors, and it's really difficult to work in. It's really difficult to work in. I wake up, I do a couple of days a week general practice, and sometimes I wake up at 2 o'clock in the morning and go, oh my God, did I do X? And it's really difficult and stressful to work in. And there needs to be, some fundamental, serious consideration of workforce planning. But again, I would argue that some of that's resourcing. You, in Australia, you can get a lot more money. Fundamentally, that's a fundamental problem.
7: Yeah.
9: And Australia isn't that far from home,
7: Yeah.
9: You can pop over back and forth,
7: Yeah, but you've got to live with Australians, so there is a downside to it, absolutely. we constantly talk about the shortcomings, and we must, because they are many, but also there's some fantastic work that is being done in our public health system. Having had whānau members treated with the utmost respect and dignity, I don't want to leave it. I don't want to paint a completely bleak picture of the reality. So it is matariki. We do need to be thankful for what we have, and at times, first class, world class. So whilst we have challenges, what would you say of the commitment that you see every single day in the health system of people doing their utmost, doing their best, and sometimes getting it absolutely right?
9: Oh, I absolutely agree with you. I think that everyone that's working in the health system, from the chief of the executive of Te Whatu Ora Health New Zealand down, everyone is committed to doing the best that they possibly can. Manawatea matariki kia koutou.
7: So at times when you're with somebody you love in our public health system and they're treated well, say so. To the staff,
9: absolutely.
7: Because they too are exposed to the same headlines we read. And yes, there are shortcomings and yes, there's a lot to be done. But gee, sometimes they're just absolutely brilliant. Well, we deserve a world-class health system. And it's with people like our guest Sue and others that we talk to regularly that we will eventually achieve it, or the hope is. Let's hope also that those coming in and want to take over as government in the next term prioritise health in ways that perhaps we've had shortcomings in this last 2.5 years, perhaps even longer than that. Thanks very much for joining us, Sue. All the best to you and yours for Matariki, and appreciate your thoughts and time today. Tēnā koe.
9: Kia ora.
7: Kia ora mihi. Urban Māori Radio, Wātea 603, banging out across the Wātea sphere through our Facebook pages, TikTok, YouTube, all over the place. Angela Wallace is with us, the co-chair of Te Kaupapa Kotahitanga Trust in Tauranga, who support

0: Big ups to you and the Trust for acknowledging that. What led to the decision, Angela, to establish Huia House specifically for older wahine, and what gaps in the existing housing services was it designed to address, Angela?
1: Yeah, kia ora. Yeah, we really saw the rise in homelessness for everyone, but particularly for our older people. And we run a transitional house called Awhina House for women who are homeless, which has been running since 2018. So there's 11 beds there, and they're usually full. And over the last couple of years, we've seen a rise in homelessness in general, and really noticed the need for a specific whare for our older women. In Awhina House, there's everyone from rangatahi, pākeke, and older people, and there's different needs amongst those groups, and we really just wanted to open a new whare that would provide a safe and warm and comfortable and calm place for older women to have somewhere to stay, have some wraparound support, and help them to get into longer term homes. These people are often overlooked. You don't really see older women out on the streets that much in Tauranga, but it's hidden away and it's definite need. We were reading all the news stories and the stats around the rise in seniors being homeless, and so this is our little bit to try and help the situation and help our older wahine.
0: Well, in the midst of some very confronting news constantly, this is a beacon of hope. Can you tell us about the whare itself, Huia House? You touched on a little there about Awhina and how that was to Awhi, people of all ages. But might you be kind enough to tell us maybe one or two stories of how these women, how homelessness is for them? We tend to think that older women would have whānau who could tautoko, but obviously at times that's not the reality. What's a story or an example of somebody who you've been able to awhi by the establishment of Huia House, Angela?
1: Yes, well, I'm on the board, so I'm not working frontline with our wahine, but right. I was a manager of Awhina House in the past and saw the need then. We had an older woman there. Her family just wasn't there for her. She had some health issues. She came into our whare and was there for quite a number of weeks. And she was beautiful. And she was quite a calming influence in the whare as well, and provided wisdom and help for our younger women. But she, yeah, it's really sad when you see someone who is older, and you just want to see, well, you want to see every woman in her own home, but when it's someone who's lived a full life and you want to see them surrounded with family and they're, you know, struggling alone, that's what we created Huia House for. So this lady that we had, our social workers were able to work with her and help her to get into aged care, which she hadn't been able to access up to that point, just didn't have people to advocate for her. So she was able to go into aged care and have all the support around her that she needed. And we anticipate that that will be the pathway for many of the women who come into Huia House, who haven't been able to connect with services, who haven't had whānau to bring them into their homes, that our social workers will be able to work with them and help get them into housing that's going to be long-term, secure, and have the support around them that they need. And oftentimes, just having that place to stay gives the woman the opportunity to actually reach out and reconnect with whānau who they just haven't been in the position to be able to connect with up to that point, living in homelessness. You're just, needing to meet your immediate needs and survive. So having somewhere safe to stay with time, with awhi around you, can be very healing. And that's what we hope for every woman who comes through Awhina House and Huia House, that they would be able to be helped into their own housing and flourish and hopefully reconnect the whānau.

0: have a good community around them to support them.
1: Tēnā koe. Look, I don't know where this whānau is or how many beds it's got, but a couple of things struck me as you shared that warm and beautiful kōrero was one, she was beautiful, you know, and and you've been able to advocate for her. You know, a lot of people who are stuck in the mire of not knowing where they're going to doss down tonight, they're not in the right frame of mind to negotiate long-term changes to their situation. So, you know, just congratulations to you guys at the Trust. This is He Kaupapiko Tahitanga Trust in Tauranga. Our guest is Angela Wallace. So I don't need to know where it is, but what did you secure here for Huia House? Were you able to get a big old whare with numerous bedrooms and rent it, or is it a building you own?
0: Yep. We have an existing whare, which is a really nice, solid, warm home. It's got four bedrooms, so it's quite spacious, and there's a large living area and a large kitchen. We're leasing it off a charitable provider in Tauranga, and it's central location. It's a nice and flat area, so, and there's a supermarket, so the ladies can easily get out and buy what they needed to buy from the supermarket. We've worked closely with the owner of the whare to bring it up to a warm and inviting home. It had been rented out as offices previously, so it was in a little bit of a state, hadn't been cared for, had been vacant. So we came in and with the landlord got the plumbing up to spec, made sure it was Healthy Homes compliant. We had a number of awesome tradespeople come in and donate their time to update the plumbing and put in some carpet and make the walls nice with some fresh paint. And we've had some donations of furniture as well. So it's a really welcoming whare, and yeah, we hope and pray that the women who come in there will be feel very loved during their time there. We've already got four women who've moved in, so we opened last week, and there are four women who've moved in between the ages of 56 and 62, and so yeah, it's just our hope that they'll enjoy their time and be able to move into somewhere where they will be cherished and be able to live a full life. Like you say, when you are homeless and maybe living in a car or sleeping in someone's garage, you don't have the resources to make those long-term decisions. It's about, you know, where's your next meal going to come from? How are you going to have a wash? Getting to appointments with MSD and things like that become quite a mission if you're just going from one tank of gas to the next and trying to charge your phone up somewhere. Yeah. So it's a real challenge, and this Huia House gives the women the opportunity to have the time and the headspace to be able to make those longer term decisions with some support from different support agencies who come in as needed. So yeah, there's a great community of support here in Tauranga. We've got the pay financial mentors who come and work with the women, and if they have debt, to help them break that down. There is Hamna Clinic if there are drug and alcohol issues and addictions. They'll come in and work with the women, and a wonderful cohort of supporters that's come in and afi.
1: Tēnā koe. Well, as I say, big ups to the kaupapa called Tahitanga Trust for recognising that there was some way you could step in to help. Just finally, it's not a long-term solution. It's not long-term, ACOM. How long are you anticipating each of those who visit might stay?
0: It is a transitional house, so how that works, how the government says that needs to work, is a 12-week term, if you want, but with the 12 weeks, it's not coming for 12 weeks and then you're out. If there's 12 weeks and then there's still more time needed, then we roll that over into another 12 weeks. So women who stay with us for less than 12 weeks and women who stay for, you know, a few months at a time. So it's really based on the need of the wahine.
1: Again, so I want to congratulate all involved here, the tradies, those who donated their time, and of course those who are involved in the wraparound, so that it's not just left up to your crew. Everyone's sort of coming together to help. It's an encouraging picture that's painted by your efforts. Thanks very much for joining us on the program, Angela. Tēnā koe, and thank you. Tēnā koe,
0: and kākite.
1: Thank you. You were 6:03, just got word that Hayley is unavailable, so we might have a little bit of music. I'll have a look at some of the headlines as well. It's 7:48. John Tamahere is joining us a little bit later on. Coral Rokawa, also standing for the Nats in Te Tai Hauaudi. She served as a councillor on the Rangitike Council for many years, and now she's standing for the National Party in Te Tai Hauaudi. Also, over the weekend, the 4th of July, and Americans were treated to a rendition from Mr. Trump singing the praises of this land of plenty, this leader of the free world. 250 years old it is. Obviously, the First Nations people, the indigenous population of the lands, are not mentioned there. There's a certain level of arrogance, isn't it, when they talk of 250 years for the old US of A. In other parts of the world, they're seen as a land without grandparents, referencing the thousands and thousands of years of peoples that occupy other parts of the world. I guess the same could be, same sort of kōrero could be thrown around here as well. And Rangi, if you've got your headphones on, maybe we could have a little yarn. We'll be doing so a bit later as well, about the NRLW. I say that because, well, my cousin is anxious that it will be the women that will get the championship before the men. Not that that should matter at all. But yesterday, in their first head out, the NRLW, our Warriors women, looked very classy. In fact, sort of a demolition job on the Bulldogs in Hamilton. What did you make of that game there, Orangi?
2: Yeah, tēnā koe, morena.
1: Tēnā koe, mate.
2: Hi. I think it was a great game overall, and yeah, it was fun to watch. I had me and Dad screaming on the end of our chairs, and it was fun to watch.
1: Yeah, good. Same here. And the game on Saturday night. Look, the Reedies are a famous rugby family.
2: Die hard.
1: Absolutely, and it felt like we had control of that for the most part. Mm. We know the French are also flamboyant. But the brand of rugby was interesting, wasn't it? This sort of coast-to-coast style that we're not so used to seeing. I thought at times that the All Blacks might have been better to lock it up a little bit more centre field, but they just kept going across and across these blind passes. Everyone was at it.
2: Mm. No, well, I saw positives in there too, because, yeah, we do like our conservative rugby, and, you know, play it by the textbook and just play it, well, what Dad calls it, champagne rugby. Where you just stick to the game plan, do your job and execute the game well. But last night, I think our Hurricanes players, you know, the best team in the country at the moment, showed through. They showed their flair, they showed their little brilliance, and you can see that there's a different All Blacks on the way, a more attacking All Blacks, All Blacks that looks exciting to watch, because, man, that was an exciting game. Try for try, 30 points each, and literally just getting over the hump before the end of the game. We had a ride out those last 3-4 minutes so they wouldn't get the ball back. So, yeah, it was a hard game, and I respect the French for that game.
1: Tēnā koe, we're happy to support Tūmamau and Tau. We were listening to it, Te Reo Māori, which is wonderful. They do a great job. Tūmamau is awesome. He's an awesome caller, right?
2: Yeah,
1: you know, he really rips into it, and of course, is offsider, not without a bit of humour.
2: Oh, of course.
1: Which is the way that, you know, Māori. This is the way we are, but I thought the boys did an awesome job, And interesting thing as well to see Mel Robinson, who I used to work alongside with at Mana Māori Media back in the day. Mel, former Kiwi Fern herself, or Black Fern herself, you know, then was a presenter on Sky Sport for a long time, took over, I think, head of sport at TVNZ. It's got an international opportunity now. And as the headline reads, she's doing her OE at 53. So to Melody Robinson, want to wish Mel all the best. I think her and her family are heading to the States. Not quite sure what that mahi is, but it's some international sporting focus. She says it's her dream job. So good luck to Mel. She's a cool wahine, and wonderful to support each other's efforts. And while we're at that too, just want to acknowledge the kaimahi here at Wātea and at the Manukau Urban Māori Authority. Put on a sparkling day on Friday for our tamariki of the Rohe. A real celebration of matariki here at the marae. I hope you were lucky enough to make your way down. You're with Urban Māori Radio, Wātea 603. We better take a break then, I guess, mate. It's 7:56. We might put in a bit of a Wātea as we rock to the news. Great to have you with us. And again, thoughts for those in the deep south who are going through some troubling times, and places that were expected to flood didn't, but places that weren't expected to flood have. So life can be fickle, as we well know.
3: 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I hope you're having a wicked day, and keep it locked right here on Tautoko FM.
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4: And we're proud to be broadcasting and prioritising Māori issues each and every day. Weather-wise in Tamaki, a little bit better than it is in the south, we'll be talking with Dr. Lily Fraser about health issues as well. Lily now lives in Otago, but she also runs clinics out of Oamaru. And that place is flooded. State Highway 1 through Oamaru now is inaccessible. So she'll be working from home today. Took the opportunity to ask her about the flooding. It was expected to arrive in South Dunedin, but not so. Mosgiel's taken a big hit overnight, and Oamaru likewise. So Lily Fraser is joining us very shortly. But first, John Tamahit is with us. Hey, John, tēnā koe.
5: Kia ora.
4: Health is the big issue we've been talking about, certainly with the tragedy of that man passing away in the ED at Waikato. But we just know that it's that time of the year where there's a ton of pressure on the health system, but also on our households. So I know you're gearing up at Waipareita. Might you tell us just how much extra pressure this time of year puts on your kaimahi in the health sector out west, John?
5: Yeah, look, the need is so great, okay, and the ability to meet it is so poor, so you have to start to ration. As soon as you start to ration, you're picking winners and losers, and that's one of the worst things you can do in any community. And that goes to who gets the kai parcels from the food bank, who gets the food vouchers. We have a system out here where we can fund a moment that matters in the eyes of what our kai mahi might determine. That's called whānau direct. So we've had to develop a range of our own, not government initiatives, but our own initiatives that wrap around the knowledge that we have of where our own community is riding. So the provision of extra blankets, because electricity prices are so heavy. And you know, the amount of time that we have to debate and remonstrate with people not cutting power off to people is up there, and we'll get up there. There is a vigorous form of flu just coming through that we've picked up in our clinics, and that's knocking a lot of people around as well. But it's all exacerbated by poor housing, inability to pay to heat yourself because of the price it costs, and a whole range of other things. And so, you know, we don't get out of this hellhole unless we get our own self-management, self-determination. And if we fail our people, so be it. But just too many people get all our resources, fail us, and then we cop the blame. So we just have to try and unbundle that, and that's why I've been a political activist for so long. One day we will get there.
4: Tēnā koe. Obviously, does this mean more staff? Explain how there's Y Health, of course, which I'm familiar with, a clinic where people can turn up to have their health needs assessed, etc. But what about your community role and those who might visit people in their whare, older people, etc.? John, how does that work for an organisation like the one you spearhead?
5: Yeah, look, highly mobile, got to be, because you've got to represent in the hood. Doesn't matter whether it's Rānui, Birdwood, Massey, Henderson, Newland, Avondale. What matters is that we have outreach mobile sort of flash groups that just arrive well advertised through our drop down networks and Facebook pages and Instagrams and TikTok, and then whānau can just arrive in close proximity. And so those roll through the community. If over here there's in our whānau water space, there's 12,000 enrolled patients. We have debts, but we have to work our way through those. But our people should never ever resist trying to go to the GP or at least get to see our practice nurses who are scripted and can provide scripts. And so I think if you can understand your community, you can then start to put the architecture and building around what gets them there. We ain't ever going to conquer this until we rise up above 60%, 70% of our people on a benefit or underemployed. And so we just have to keep working on lifting our status in our own country, in our own whenua, while we put in place these innovative types of plans that mainstream wouldn't do, but mainstream has all our resources.
4: Tēnā koe, thank you. John Tamere with us today. John, last week we spoke about the success of the Māori roll call spearheaded by Tamaiti. That copped some criticism about the funding for it, if I recall, last time around. But that aside, internationally was seen as innovative on the global stage. You're reenacting it and about to get underway with a month-long campaign. Same guy heading the campaign, John?
5: Yeah, it'll be that we'll mix it up with a bit more different collateral. So here's the thing. We should never be beat up in our own democracy, in our own whenua, for participating in the political process, ever. And in fact, civic duty is one of the greatest duties in any democracy, and it must be protected and defended, not attacked. Now, this present regime that governs us attacks us at every stretch. And in fact, for the first time in the New Zealand Herald, I see they've allowed their Māori correspondent to advise that in one article, I think it's up still, 28 specific attacks overtly on Māori-related matters conducted in the last 2.5 years by this government. So we have to get clear that we are growing capacity and capability, and our potential must be realised, not locked up, not feasted over in a criminal justice system that feeds the wrong part of the economy. So we have to get on the roll, and we have to get on the Māori roll, and we have to grow our numbers in the Constitution. As I've said, you either do it by way of the Constitution that we've got, or you do it by way of revolution. It's either one or the other. The United States, France, the UK, England, they're all born out of revolution, believe it or not. We're heading down the constitutional track, but this government keeps turning us back. So what we've got to do is get our people to get on the Māori roll and then vote for themselves and believe in themselves. Don't vote for Pākehā parties, vote for Te Pāti Māori. If you don't like what's going on to Te Pāti Māori, join it and have a say. No good throwing rocks from outside. That's just sabotage. So what we've got to do is have a grown-up conversation. Hey, the final thing I'll say on that is that it's the politics of poverty that often play out in all our communities. And the politics of poverty ignited by colonisation, where they've taken away your belief in yourself because they arrived with two bookends, beat us up with the Bible and beat us up with their muskets, and continue to do so. So what we've got to do is say, well, where do we fit in a foreign thought-up regime? We have to reclaim ourselves. If you see those kids in Tauranga Moana last week, outstanding. There's a new wave of liberated Māori coming through, and your mokopunas are there, my mokopunas are there. It's a coming, happening thing, and it's a beautiful thing to see. And what we've got to do is not be beat up over it and continue to do what your whānau did, your grandfather, your Auntie Lally, and all of them just kept fighting the fight. And don't be beat up. Don't lose courage. Stand up against them and keep going. So that's what we we've done out here for years. Got beat up for it, but you know, like it'll go down in the annals of history. We survive it. We move on.
4: Yeah, it's an amazing story when we and when others we get a chance to look back on the history of urban Māori advocacy. Waipanaeta looms large there. I see New Zealand First have got Laws. Michael Laws, if you please, as a candidate. I mean, another anti-Māori advocate.
5: Yeah, look, it's becoming quite ridiculous, isn't it? Like, if they have to wheel it, I didn't even know he had a pulse. So I thought he'd gone forever. So clearly he still lives. The attack being led by the broadcaster that I think he works with, I think it's called a platform, with all the rest of those lunatics. Anyway, anyone that wants to listen to them, good Lord, they must be on some form of medication. The play New Zealand First plays out, it only needs between 5 to 7.5%. It can do anything it likes to upset 90% of the population. If it can get anywhere near 10, it believes it controls the game. Its biggest problem on the political horizon is Te Pāti Māori, which is the only third party that can rain on its parade. Okay. Otherwise, Mr. Peters hates our guts so much because we're the only ones that can go toe-to-toe to him and with him. You know, I'll tell you what, on the 7th of November, you have a look at how people vote and when the numbers come in. And last election was the very first time Te Pāti Māori was able to provide a one-seat majority for a government. but how could you possibly... Well, you couldn't negotiate with ACT and National, who had been voted in on beating us up. So for the first time in our history, in our voting history, Te Pāti Māori had the opportunity to put a government in with a one-seat majority. It will have the same opportunity coming up the 7th of November as we batten down and keep going. And so, you know, sooner or later, all of this energy and all of this self-belief will start to pay dividends, whether Mr. Peters or Mr. Laws or Mr. Jones likes it or not.
4: Tēnā koe. Thanks very much, John. It's going to be interesting, of course. And that Te Māori Roll Call is underway. It's a month-long campaign spearheaded by Tame and others. Get involved. And as John mentioned, you know, the strength of our people was illustrated front and centre with the mahi that our tamariki and tōrangatahi put together on stage last week. Thanks, John. It's 8:22. I've contacted Dr. Lily Fraser, a long-time friend of our station, and, of course, a long-time involvement too with Tūtaki Healthcare in Tamaki Makaurau. But she's moved back home to her ancestral whare and whenua in Otago. And part of the reason I wanted to link arms with Lily this morning is that we've seen 100 millimetres of rain belt the deep south, and it's moving north. Apparently, the worst of it has gone through the Waitaki district, but now heading to Canterbury. Thanks for joining us on the program, Lily. Tēnā koe.
6: Morena, Dale.
4: Te ora, ngamahi. Good to talk with you. Not so much your own whare because you're on high ground, but obviously there was nervousness before the rain event arrived, talking in South Dunedin, which lies low, but it seemed to skirt South Dunedin. But I know that there's been major problems in Mosgiel and another area that you work in normally, which is Oamaru. Can you tell us a little more about access to these places? I guess you can't even head to work there physically today.
6: Yeah, we've decided that for all our Te Hau Oamaru staff, we will be working from home today. So we have Hauora Clinic, you know, a smaller version of Tūtaki down here, owned by Te Runanga o Moiraki. So Oamaru is part of their takiwā in Moiraki. State Highway 1 coming through town has been very flooded. No traffic going through that way, and there's a number of roads closed. Seeing all the videos of people's whare flooded, which is always really hard. So that's up in Oamaru, but, you know, right through the district, Mosgiel particularly this time has been hit very hard. And they had an evacuation centre set up in the middle of the night for whānau affected. So the safest place if you're not flooded at home is to be at home. And that's what we're doing today, doing the mahi, phoning our patients that have got appointments today, and just being available for them, over the phone.
4: Yeah, tēnā koe, understandable as well. There are major highway closures in and around the area, State Highway 8 and 87, 85 as well. And images that we're picking up on the net this morning of houses in Oamaru absolutely flooded. I don't recall so often seeing images like that of Oamaru or Mosgiel. So, difficult times, obviously, but hearty people down there. You've got a clinic in South Dunedin as well, haven't you, Lily?
6: No. I've got two clinics now. I've moved. So two clinics now, one in Karitane, which is where I'm from, and that's where I'd usually be this morning. And then we have our main clinic, Te Haumaru, up in Oamaru.
4: Tēnā koe. It's good to see Tūrunanga o Moeraki, which is a pretty amazing place itself. Investing in health in this way. Are there many Tūrunanga doing the same, or is that a somewhat not unique model, but it's great that they recognise that they could run a health clinic as well? How did that come to be, that arrangement that you have with them?
6: Yeah, I think whānau from Moeraki had, hui, particularly around after COVID and seeing all the great mahi that different hapū were doing, and really felt that they wanted to be able to do the same for their whānau around their takiwā. Whānau that have always lived there and then whānau that have come home. And so, Te Haumaru has been running for 3 years now, and working in, social, education, hauora, and rongoā services. It's an awesome wee organisation. We're just the beginning of it, 25 staff currently. It's been awesome working for our own people, and I'm really enjoying learning more about our people further up by the Waitaki River.
4: Tēnā koe. Well, we certainly wish them well. Flooding seemingly widespread. Issues here, of course, we're right in the middle of flu season, etc. What are the largest looming threats besides the flooding to the health and well-being of our whānau who live down in your neck of the woods, Tuhine?
6: Yeah, it's definitely that flu season at the moment. We always have our same kōrero, prevention is better than cure. So, as the flu is a virus, it's really supportive cares around paracetamol and ibuprofen if you can take it and having a rest. But for some people, it can be very serious and they can get pneumonia and become very sick. So having your flu vaccine, still not too late, even though we're into July. If you haven't had it, that's going to be your best protection, not getting sick in the first place. And people say, I got sick anyway, but you've got to remember that the flu vaccine just covers the viruses that are going to make people most sick. And so there are lots of other viruses still out there, including COVID, that our whānau are still getting. So it's not a cure-all for all colds and flu, but it's definitely going to protect you against those more severe ones.
4: Tēnā koe. And on a personal note, you're not missing Tamaki Makaurau and its log-jammed roading systems. That's it for you, eh? Living on a hill overlooking the sea.
6: Life's very good back home. So I come up for a visit. I got an early flight home yesterday because I knew this storm was on the way and I wanted to get back to our kuri. Before we couldn't get to them, which actually the road to our house has been flooded, so I made the right choice. But Tāmaki is beautiful, and on the weekend it's lovely when there's no traffic. I feel very privileged to be home.
4: Are you still got a role with Tūtaki, Lily?
6: Yes.
4: Because you're the clinical...
6: still hanging on in there.
4: You're the clinical director, eh? Or something like that.
6: Yes, there's three of us. So I support Dr. Katrina Kirikino and Dr. Gabrielle Moss. They're at our Pemura and Mangere clinics, and we do the mahi together. Always, you know, mahi's always easier when you do it in a team. So, yeah, feel lucky to be able to continue my mahi for Turiki. It's been there a long time, 2011 I started, and there's good mahi happening there, and I want to continue to be part of it.
4: Yeah, tēnāku. I was there last week myself. Went and saw another young wahine, a doctor as well, Teresa Fitzpatrick. I'm very mindful of the role that Turiki plays. Just while we're talking about them and celebrating the organisation, which got underway when you go to the Mangere Clinic in Hōmae, you'll see a picture of Sid Jackson in the just as you go in the entrance. Sid was instrumental, not on his own, of course, but in helping to establish this proudly culturally focused health delivery model. And it's been a model of success. How many clients might Turiki have now? What's the sort of size and scope of the organisation in 15 years on from when you started?
6: Getting close to 15,000. And when I started, there were 3,000. And yes, Sid was one of our original CEOs and really set the practice up, or the service up, because it's more than just GP mahi that we do. We're in all the kura across Mangere, and a lot of, you know, high school as well, so serving probably close to 30 schools. Lots of different mahi that we do, but it's definitely growing. We actually had a review of our service recently, to see how we do our mahi, our model of care. And one of the cool comments that came out of that is that when they come in, they don't, you know, there's no obvious hierarchy in the kaumahi. They can't see who's a healthcare assistant or who's a doctor, because we all work together and, we really work hard to ensure that everybody that can do the mahi does the mahi together. It's not a hierarchy as it is in some places.
4: Well, it's wonderful talking with you, albeit with some compromised accessibility issues for you as a health professional today. But we just wanted to, Mickey, to those who are going through hardship as a result of the weather that came raging through in the last 24 hours or so. Dr. Lily Fraser, with us, still very much involved with health delivery here in Tambaki, as you've just heard, but also proudly back on her ancestral whenua. Thank you so much. Tuhine, mihi ana kia koe. Hope that this period is special for your whānau as well. Thanks so much for joining us.
6: Tēnā koe,
4: Dale. Thanks, Lily. Dr. Lily Fraser with us with 603. The Waitaki Mayor has said that the flooding is widespread. It's still raining, but more is expected, although the worst of it seemingly has moved up the country and is now heading towards Canterbury. The council did declare a state of emergency in the early hours of this morning when it became obvious the emergency services were going to struggle. So they've got a number of Oamaru CBD areas, both houses and businesses, that have been flooded. 20 people chose to evacuate, went to an evacuation centre. And so they've got some clean-up work that needs to be done. The latest reports there through just at around about 20 to 8 this morning. Thanks so much for joining us on the program. We'll take a break and coming back with more in a moment. Maina Maniapoto and all going well, Mayor Laban joining us before 9 o'clock. And our guest on He Rere Hō today is Ngāti Nō Ellis. Long involvement, her whānau, with Māori art. And we'll be talking about Ngāti Nō's sort of international visits and perspectives, and why she and others love our toi Māori so much that she's been part of putting together a celebrated book that looks at aspects of the Māori art history. Wonderful to have you with us here for Atatū, where Māori issues are proudly prioritised every day. It's 8:34.
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0: te wā i a Rāmere i te whitu o ngā haori i te pō i runga i a Wātea 603 te Iarere.
1: Kia ora nō te whānau, mauri ora. It's 25 to 9 and we're joined by Moana Maniapoto. Hey Moana, tēnā koe.
2: Kia ora, how's it going?
1: Not too bad. Not, well, I should say it's actually going swimmingly. It's going great guns.
2: Is there a metaphor there? Are you making a political statement?
1: Well, I'm loath to make political statements, Moana Maniapoto, but I don't know if swimmingly could be described as a political statement. It's a pretty naff response. Anyway, they reckon, it's an Australian way. So how are you going? Oh, not bad. Hey, but I probably should have said, yeah, I'm going good. So I just sort of swung that one around.
2: Thank you very much.
1: How are you doing? It's good to talk to you again. Thanks for your time. Back in the swing of things, I haven't chatted for a couple of weeks.
2: Well, we've been off here for a couple of weeks just to stretch out our number of episodes that we've been funded for so we can hit the elections. Otherwise, we wouldn't have.
1: Oh, that makes sense.
2: So that would have, yeah. And actually, a couple of weeks off, well, I'd say a week off really, because then the rest we're back to kind of, you know, editing and interviewing and all that sort of stuff. But a week off was really nice. It was really lovely.
1: But so, it's a distraction from your musical endeavours.
2: Oh, there is that. Oh, my goodness gracious. I'd love another musical endeavour.
1: Well,
2: I saw a photograph of you pop up the other day on something.
1: Oh, yeah.
2: And I said to my daughter, look, that's Dale.
1: Oh, my God.
2: From your singing group with your siblings.
1: Oh, no. Oh, back in the FA days. Hey.
2: The FA days. Alrighty. Family affair, listeners.
1: I think one of my nieces chucked something up onto YouTube some years ago, but it's been a bit of a family secret, but every now and then somebody locks in. But anyway, you can't deny what's happened, Moana?
2: No.
1: I'd like to see some video of you back when you were 18 in the nightclubs of Auckland.
2: Oh, shit. What are we talking about? Here we go. Let's go.
1: Who have you got gracing your screen alongside you this evening?
2: So tonight we've got two separate stories directed by Pōtaka Maipi and by my son, Kimura Hipirangi Jackson. So each story features a man who's overcome some pretty serious odds to pop out the other end and help other people. So it's that lived experience that we say, and anyone with half a brain would say, is really important when it comes to interventions and strategies. But also just their backstory is like, well, you did not expect that to happen. So one is a musician, one is a doctor. In fact, the doctor is standing as an independent in the Māngere elections. That's just a side note, Timothy Te Muke, who's written a book. He's got an amazing backstory. And Ricky Harawira. I don't know if you met him. Do you know him?
1: Yeah, I've met both, and they're interesting men, both of them. Yeah, for sure.
2: Yeah, they are, eh? And so it was a lovely opportunity to bring their stories to the screen and track their kind of trajectory and just look at how far they've come, while also acknowledging that it takes a collective effort to sort of help people pull themselves out of these situations that they find themselves in. Both men had some common things of ending up in state care and stuff like that and wandering down the wrong track. So, yeah, that's it. But that's tonight's show that we're looking at.
1: And both of them have plenty to talk of. Timothy is interesting as well. I know that he's got, if it's not already happened, a tribunal focus, but his was on a sort of denial of potential, which is different, isn't it?
2: I don't want
1: to give away too much because you can watch tonight, but Timothy's story is really encouraging. I actually chaired a corridor with him that involved him at the Writers Festival. Did you do something as well this year, Mona?
2: No, I didn't. I love the Writers Festival. I did go along to Dock Edge to watch a couple of films, which are kind of documentaries that come out. One was on Cuba. And the other one was on Gaza, inside Gaza, which was another interesting thing about Junocide. That's a term that wasn't mentioned in the documentary, but about

0: the unlikely doctor. So it was sort of a focus in on a very difficult situation that many of our, you know, frontline medics are facing. But let's not give too much away. Timothy Tamoke, one of the guests on Moana's program tonight, and the other, Ricky Hadaweta, both of them with some wonderful encouraging kōrero to share, no doubt. Tuhine, we've been talking about AI and the scraping of data sets, really, from New Zealand Music. I had a conversation with Hinawehi last week, but I'm sure that you would have got tied up in this, and perhaps you know more about the theft, if you will, of intellectual property than most, because this is something that's happened with you in another way before AI was even a thing. But, you know, as a great advocate for our musicians and for their talents and their songwriting skills, you know, what concerns you most about where we're at with this AI scraping?
1: Well, the AI thing is so humongous. I'm looking at trying to do a story on a part of AI, and you just end up going down a rabbit hole because there's so many different kinds of AI, and so I've been advised to just focus on a small part, otherwise you do go nuts. And there's so many examples of people's information and data that's been sucked up through the various social media things that, you know, we get involved in, the algorithms and stuff like that. I heard someone speak about it the other day, and they said, do not accept cookies. Oh, what do you call it? Yeah, you reject when it goes, do you accept these cookies? You get rid of it. But, yeah, the AI scraping of music. So there's a couple of our songs that have been a part of that. So many New Zealand musician songs. And so people will be able to, as Hinawehi will explain, in fact, she sent me the information, I'm thinking, what the hell? You know, people will be able to create songs using all the stuff that everybody else has blooming spend hours and hours putting together. But, you know, AI is everywhere, Dale. And I got rung up the other day by an AI. I was like, because I don't often answer my phone if I don't recognise a number. I thought, oh, well, I'll just do it this time. And it goes, hi, my name is Sophie. I'm an AI agent for Net something or other. How is your day going? I was like, oh, my God. And I hung up. It's everywhere. And it has real serious repercussions, particularly for Māori, given the way that data is collected and the kind of biases that are to do with that particular these particular sets of data, as the Māori data group, raises its flag, and Ngā Tuki Whakarururanga has big concerns about the lack of protection for Māori data, the way that big tech companies are sort of unregulated. So it's bigger than a bread box, and it's quite disturbing, isn't it?
0: It really is absolutely of concern and should be. So, keep it close to your chest. Those cookie things, yeah, I've always been a bit hesitant. But then, you know, my young people around me, they say, don't worry about it, Dad. Did you read all that? Just keep going, mate. But the risks are real.
1: I think it's the next colonisation. You know, we have the colonisation of the settlers, then the corporatisation / colonisation. This is attached to that second part, and it's very worrying. I remember about 6 years ago driving up north and listening to a commentator say on RNZ something about there's going to come a time when the likeness of like an American president will be able to be represented and say something really bad, like we've just launched a missile against Russia or something, you know, and we won't be able to tell if it's a real person or not. And it just feels very dystopian, like we're entering into that kind of period. There's so much stuff on social media, eh, Dale, where you think, oh, my God, and then you think, Is that real, though? I don't know.

0: and there's constant checks. I find myself constantly checking to see if that is actually real.
1: I'm the same too. Well, a few warning shots here. Next time, I'd like to have another yarn with you too. I see Prime Minister Luxon is suggesting, well, we've got this free trade agreement with India, now locking in potential free trade agreements. I think I was listening the other day, there were about 10 different countries he was suggesting. Yes. And you and I had some concerns about this too, with the Trans-Pacific Partnership Agreement now made into the Comprehensive yes. Trans-Pacific Partnership Agreement and added, you know, they changed it. And the way that it could supersede the treaty, the coalition agreement seems to have done. But we'll save that up for next time, Maina Maniapoto. I'll let you get back to your music making.
0: Oh, I wish. Okay, now you got me all riled up. Okay, don't think about it. Okay, I'll talk to you next week.
1: Nice talking with you, Maina. Thanks so much.
0: See you, Dale.
1: See ya.
0: Bye.
1: Thank you. Tell with Maina's on at 8 o'clock on Whakaata Māori, guys. Tonight with Te Moti, Te Moke and Ricky Harawira, inspirational men with stories to share. And while I'm at it too, I just want to acknowledge Whakaata Māori. You see some documentaries on there you just don't see on mainstream. And hats off to their programmers who recognise that, you know, as a proud First Nations people, we warm to images and kōrero from like-minded peoples across the globe. So I was watching a piece there the other day about the Middle East, about Arab culture. And I thought, well, this is enlightening. And you just wouldn't see it on your mainstream channels. So, yeah, it's tough work out there in the programming scene, but, you know, at times they get it very right. Ngārinu Alice is joining us. Really looking forward to a conversation with Ngārinu too. Such a wonderful art advocate. We're going to Ken Laban. Ken's with us. Hey, Ken. Good to catch up with you, mate. Tēnā koe, Ken.
2: Kia ora, Dale. Nice to be with you.
1: Loving your commentaries too, mate, of our wahine doing battle. Speaking of which, yesterday and the NRLW and also earlier today, just paid a bit of a kiwi and a tautoko for Tūmamau. And Sky's decision to do those bilingual broadcasts, it sits very comfortably. You've got the pictures, almost like a reo Māori lesson for this old dog, but good fun, and hats off to them, eh, Ken?
2: Yes, it is. Well, you know, there are different ways that we can stay relevant. There are different ways we can show our support for te reo and for tikanga, and different ways that we can recognise the relationship. And it's just so good, and you know, what's been a pretty tough couple of years for tikanga and te reo, especially in the government space with agreements made during coalition time and all those sorts of things that you could view the leadership in our country sometimes as being divisive. It may not have been their intent for some, but certainly that's been the impact. So to have that te reo commentary alternative on your remote and listen to the richness of the language and the deep baritone voices, and if you're able to detect some of the nuance and some of the humour, it is a very, very entertaining alternative option from what we've been used to. You know, bearing in mind from an All Black point of view, we've had... you know, for the best part of 30 years, we've had Grant Nisbet mainly in that position, with a whole series of people alongside him, with Murray Maxted, and then I think Ian Smith, and then Justin Marshall in recent times. So it's very nice that Sky would continue to do that and see the value of doing that. And whilst it may not be the numbers, it's the gesture and the sentiment and the respect that is paid to Māori that are the absolute key areas that that Sky have recognised. So good on Sky for doing that. They don't often get a little rap. They don't often get as many reps as they should, given the scale of the broadcast work that they deliver. But on that subject, hasn't it been a controversial and engaging week for broadcast rights overall, especially in the NRL space.
1: Yeah, bring us up to speed here, please, Ken. What can you share?
2: $5.3 billion is the latest contract. The current annual allocation to all 17 NRL clubs in terms of their share of the broadcast rights is $17 million. Of that 17, 12 is for the salary cap and 5 is for the football department. So no club at the NRL has to find money to pay their players. That's locked into the collective bargaining bargaining agreement. And no club in the NRL, well, every club in the NRL has a $5 million stake in their football department, which takes care of of their coaches and pathway programs and operational costs associated with moving the team around. And this latest deal, which is now the richest broadcasting deal in Australia, and eclipses the AFL, and that's a direct result of, one, the crowds, and two, the television audience, both in Australia, New Zealand, and around the world for rugby league. So it's definitely a situation of Peter Volandis, who's currently the chairman, and some suggestion he's going to become the executive chairman of the NRL. He has been to the forefront of all of this progress that the game has made and all of the money and revenue that has been generated. And isn't it a stark contrast to what we've just seen with the Moana Pasifika, who leaves the rugby union family, essentially in liquidation, with no support and no future. Whereas rugby league, as you point out, the NRLW kicked off on the weekend. They still have, I think, the 4 or 5 NRLW teams still to join the competition in the next 2 or 3 years, as well as that continues. As that continues to grow. So what we're seeing in terms of the new broadcast deal, which involves Fox, Channel 9 and Sky Sport here in New Zealand, has been is a very lucrative period for rugby league coming up in the next 5 years.
1: Yeah, big figures. Obviously, whilst the 17 mil is welcome, gives some surety for those who have franchises within the NRL. Obviously, there's still a big chunk of dosh that is still made by the organisation. What happens with that money, from your understanding, too? Is it? I mean, shareholders aren't in there. Are they just accumulating it?
2: Well, some of them have shareholders in private ownership, and some of them are owned by limited liability companies and our equivalent of incorporated societies. So the $17 million essentially funds the football program, so that guarantees that the best players are on the park every weekend for Fox, and that NRL's part of the bargain is that they have to produce 8 live games every weekend. Otherwise, some of that $5.3 billion they have to give it back, because it's those games that are on TV and the pay-per-view rights that Fox sells that keeps them afloat financially. So the money that... I'm reliably informed that the Warriors made nearly $500,000 in merchandise sales over the course of the Magic Round, and that even while they were in Wellington for that one-off game against the Dolphins, they moved their merchandise truck around the region, and that was a very, very lucrative sell for them. I'm not sure. I do recall at one stage that all of the merchandising revenue was equalised across the NRL, which I know was a great cause of frustration for teams like the Broncos, the Warriors, and in the last couple of years especially, the Dolphins, because what they were saying is, why should they have to share some of their merchandise money with all the other clubs who don't sell hardly any merchandise? But obviously, the more you sell, the greater your share, and how they maximise income and revenue. But they still have to have pathway programs. I think there are around about 150 players in every NRL club. The top 30 share the salary cap. I think the minimum salary in the NRL is 140. The average salary is 400. And as you're aware, Dale, the top players in the NRL are getting Some of them are getting $1 million a season. Well, under this new broadcast deal, some of them will get even more than that. So overall, it's good for the game. And the only money you have to raise is for your activities that you do outside of the first grade football team. And if you want to create your own talent and identify your own young players coming through the way that the Warriors have done, well, then you need sponsorship and support to be able to pay staff to deliver that program as well. So at the present point of time, I'm told anyway that every club at the NRL is doing very well in the pathways space, creating opportunities for young players to come through and progress in the same way that we've seen some brilliant kids for the Warriors. I was just reading about four or five kids on debut this year for the Dolphins that came through their pathways program as well.
1: Brilliant. Just a couple of minutes, and sadly we spent much of our allocated time talking about that, which is interesting to me. Watched the rugby on Saturday night. Look, I was interested to hear Ali Xavier saying we wanted to be optimistic but also needed to be composed. I don't think I've ever seen a game where it was going so coast to coast from both teams. It was enthralling and an attractive brand, although perhaps not the best percentage plays. Good start for Rennie. Scraped home, admittedly, but it's still a win, still in the books for him.
2: Yeah, two of the top sides in the world going at it, and the 2-point difference at the end just reflects how close it is at the elite level of the game. I see that South Africa over the weekend as well put a big score on England. Of course, all the South African players play in the Northern Hemisphere competition now, and a lot of them play in Japan, as does the French team as well. So you've got players coming out of elite competitions that are playing tough footy every week, and I thought we saw that, we well and truly saw that on the weekend in the first test against France.
1: And of course our wahine from the Warriors shining, and gee, it's going to be a competition this year. Got some great players in that NRLW for our local squad, eh?
2: Yes, Gale Broughton, especially the number six, who's been such a key part of the Broncos' success in recent years. She's going to get the ball on the last tackle. She's going to probably handle the ball. Well, after the dummy half, she'll handle the ball the most. Such a great acquisition for the Warriors. They ought to be excited about their woman in 26.
1: Always good to talk with you. Thanks a lot for taking some time out of your Monday morning for us. Ken Laban with us at Sports Viewpoints. Always welcome. Thanks to Kana Tenakwe. All the best for Matariki, Ken. And thank you for tuning in today. And all the best to you and yours for Matariki. You too, Rangi. And, of course, Haniani, thanks for her mahi and putting our program together. Interesting kōrero from Waila Maniapoto, Ken Laban. Thanks again to Dr. Sue Kringle, who joined us today. Wonderful and encouraging kōrero from Angela Wallace, out of Tauranga Moana, for our kaupapa, helping those who are kāinga kore, our older wahine. Appreciate everyone's perspectives and time. Dr. Claire Ahmed joining us as well, Children's Commissioner. Thank you for your interest and your time as well.
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5: Karen Rose, wise woman healer, and I came together today. Even as I came through the front door of a well-ordered home, a warm wave, bush floor, a feature back wall of burgundy, I am honoured to be in the company of such meekness and humility. She welcomed me inside. I liked her immediately. I was unsure of what she would do for me, as she may have been of me. A leap of faith, grandmothers speak, to ease my muke muke. I have a process in my poetry helping me to find the light. 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She held me in her arms like flowing water, straightening tūni, tukua kia haere.
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